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Steve Lacy's new album comes out in 10 days. It's called Oh Yeah. And that title, it totally makes sense. I said it out loud when I heard about these first two singles. That one, that's The Feeling on Indie 102.3. The other single that's out right now, Is It Cool, featuring SZA. Oh, yeah. Yeah, it's going to be one of the great releases of 2026. I just know it. We had Pavement to start the hour. Also played you Langhorne Slim, a new song from him. And I'm Jesse Witten. How you doing? Happy day. I hope it really is a great Tuesday night. And if you need something to look forward to, we got it. There always is. But at 9 o'clock, we have a show called Here First, where Jason Thomas plays some brand new music that he's discovered. And sometimes you don't even know these artists are coming out with records. Sometimes you've never even heard of the artist before. So if you're into discovery and being that friend who just knows things before everybody else, then just listen into Jason Tuesday nights at 9. Right now, it's The Last Dinner Party, new song from them, Big Dog, on Indie 102.3.

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The Mars Volta on Indie 102.3, and I'm Jesse Witten bringing it to you. You know, Flea was playing bass on that song. He's not a regular member of the band, but he was on the debut album. And if you really want to be impressed with the incredible skill of humanity, then listen to the raw, unfinished version of that song. They released the unfinished version of their debut record just a few years ago. And the most impressive parts, the insane guitar, the majestic soaring vocals, they're all there in the untouched version. It just makes you proud to be a human. Like, humans can do so much. Yeah, down with AI. Snail mail on top of that, and I'm Jesse Witten. Looking forward to Julia Jacklin coming to Gothic Theater on Saturday, October 31st. It's an interesting way to spend your Halloween. It will definitely not be spooky on stage. I guess I can't say that. I don't know what costume she might be wearing or not wearing, but the new album, it's not spooky, but it is a stunner, and I have a new song. This is Get Away From Me, I Think I Love You Soon on Indie 102.3.

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New from Lucy Dacus, that's planting tomatoes next to Squeeze and Cage the Elephant. And I'm Jesse Witten on your Tuesday night. And major wildfires are burning across Colorado. If you're in Denver, you've definitely seen the smoke that has been spreading, and conditions remain dangerous throughout the state. So stay informed with CPR News at CPR.org and KRCC at KRCC.org. You can also find us on the Colorado Public Radio app, both New Music Discovery, us, and CPR News. Keep you informed about this developing situation. And I am Jesse Witten. We're going to bring you some more new music. This is a band that blew us away. We do a music meeting every week, and sometimes something you don't see coming blows you away. Sometimes you're sitting there like, oh, there's a new one from Jim James. I'm excited to hear that. But in this case, the Anomeros just knocked us off our socks. What do you think of this one? It's new from this Texas band, the Anomeros, on Indie 102.3.

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One of my favorite songs of the year so far, a surprising new direction for Sylvan Esso. That's Hot Slob. This band has been like twee dance pop indie music for years, and they're going a little harder on this song, and I'm here for it. It's next to the Flaming Lips and Anna Calvi just after 7 o'clock, and I'm Jesse Witten, and the crew at Indie 102.3. We're going to be hanging out at Cross Currents over the weekend, well, Saturday at least. And heads up, if you've been hearing horror stories about how hot it's going to be over the weekend, Saturday is going to be okay. Sunday is where it really gets hot. So join us Saturday, July 11th. We're going to be at our favorite Riverside Festival. Cross Currents is where we hang out on the South Platte River at Confluence Park, and we enjoy some craft cocktails and hear live music from Slow Caves and Neil Francis. And we're going to be there on site giving away tickets to see Noah Kahan and asking you what your favorite song of the summer is. So think about that. Find us at Cross Currents. And here's another band that's going to be performing. This is Colorado's own Circling Girl, who we love here on Indie 102.3, with their song Teeth. We'll see you Saturday.

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Caspar Milquetoast on 81.023. That's Colorado music. Project of Jillian Paisley, one of the founders of Blucifer's First Rodeo, that all-locals festival coming to the Baker neighborhood the last weekend of this month. And about this festival, she says, "I want artists to feel like they have more power and that we can do great things together. This festival will be a huge celebration of all that and will hopefully reverberate year-round." Their saying for the festival is, "By artists for everyone." And I love that ethos. You can get to know the Blucifer's First Rodeo Festival and the music of Jillian Paisley better at our website, indie1023.org. Play that song Rodeo Clown next to Living Color. And I am Jesse Witten. We're about to get a new album from U2. And when I say new album, I really mean it. It's their first record of all new releases in about 9 years. And this is our first sample of it. We have Street of Dreams on 81.023. It's U2.

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It's J. Jerome, the 87, and yes, you're familiar with that voice from the band Alt J. It's the voice of Joe Newman. This is his solo project, and this is just a beautiful modern-day love song. The lyrics, baby, come away with me, let's get laser eye surgery. Love it. Garbage, Tunde Adebempe, also on Indie 1023, and I'm Jessie Witten. Happy Tuesday night. We do have a new episode of Here First, hosted by Jason Thomas, coming up at 9 o'clock tonight, so don't miss out on that. And I've got some Jenny Lewis coming up next. This is an all-time favorite, of course. We were wearing name tags at a party the other day, listing our most underrated artist, who we thought was the most underrated artist, and I said Jenny Lewis, and someone came up to me thinking I meant Jennifer Lewis, the actress, and yeah, either one, both of them, underrated. Some of the top two performers on planet Earth, but in this case, it's musician Jenny Lewis with Do-Si-Do on Indie 1023.

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This song came on while I was in the car the other day, and I felt like the coolest person who's ever existed. That's Magi Merlin, an artist based out of Montreal, and she's also an actress. Just dripping with talent, really. That song, Spice Kick, next to Not a Surf and Danger Mouse, working with Black Thought, just after 8 o'clock. What's up? It's Tuesday night. Jesse Witten here, and we are so excited to celebrate the 150th birthday of our great state of Colorado. And we're going to do that all birthday weekend long. Of course, the actual birthday is August 1st, but we're starting on Friday, July 31st, with more from the local 303 at 9 o'clock. And then it's going to go all weekend long, playing wall-to-wall Colorado music. So put that on your calendar, celebrate this beautiful state and all the talented people who live here by listening in. 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So head over there at indie1023.org.

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And I'm Jesse Witten. How you doing? Happy Tuesday night. 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I see you. I see you, and now I get to play music because of you. Some Thundercat playing a new song from this album that came out back in April. 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

Hey, it's Jesse Witten on Indie 102.3 and The Sacred Souls. Get us that new song, Any Old Fool. They have their show coming up, actually a couple shows in Colorado. First is at The Junkyard, which is a venue I still haven't been to yet. It's unique. It's right by the highway in an actual former junkyard. That's on August 20th, and then the next night they're going to be at Dillon Amphitheater, right next to the Dillon Reservoir, which I am told does indeed have water in it, which is always nice. I'm Jesse Witten, and I'm about to step out, but Jason Thomas is coming in just a few minutes with a new episode of Here First. It's his new music discovery show every Tuesday night at 9. With Arlo Parks playing me out today, she's got a show coming up in September at Gothic Theater. The new song Beams on Indie 102.3.

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1: Welcome to the show. This is Here First. If you enjoy hearing brand new music on the radio, you are in the right place. My name is Jason Thomas. Yeah, at this time every week, we just unleash some of the newest, coolest stuff on you that has just come in. We begin with Fat Dog. This is a band out of South London. We played this band on the radio in the past, and I think they've described their sound in the past as electro-punk, art-pop, rock-and-roll, space country. They took the words right out of my mouth. They've announced a new record called Cancel Me, I'm Tired, and this is the title track starting off the show this week, the band Fat Dog. This is Here First on Indy 102.3.

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Yeah, a track from the band Wild Pink. They are an indie rock band for sure, but you can hear a little heartland rock influence in there. Right up my alley, I have to say. Wild Pink, a new record coming out in August, and then a bunch of shows here in Colorado in October. October 8th in Fort Collins at the Armory. October 9th, Colorado Springs at Lulu's. And then here in Denver at Lost Lake on October 10th. So hard-working band on the road right there, Wild Pink. We heard Box Store. Julia Holter right before that with Fantasy, and Fat Dog began the show with Cancel Me, I'm Tired. Ella Minus right now has a new collaborative EP coming out with Nick Leon. And here's a taste of it for you. Espiral from Ella Minus and Nick Leon. This is here first on Indie 102.3.

0: Yeah, a track from the band Feeble Little Horse. That record, it was kind of a surprise release at the end of May. It's called Bitknot, and we've played tracks from that record for you already, and there's more from the record for you because of songs like that one. We're going deeper into the record. That was Dior from Feeble Little Horse, and this is Lorelei. Before that, give us Billy Came Back. Okay, we're taking a short break, and we'll get right back to it. Nothing but brand new music on the show here first, and yeah, we'll be right back.
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0: Music from Quarto Alto. That's a single released on the Ninja Tune label out of London. And I found that I mentioned the label because I, when they send me something, it's usually pretty darn good, like that track from Quarto Alto. So, hope you enjoyed that one. Go featuring Vector is the name of that track. We heard Sugar before that, the Bob Mould Project. Yeah, back together in 2026, releasing singles. We heard Keep Looping in the set and playing shows. They're going to be at Mission Ballroom here in Denver on August 11th, and we're hoping to get Bob Mould in studio in a couple of weeks for maybe a guest DJ hour interview, something like that. We'll keep you posted on that. Also heard Pigeon in the set, more from their record Out of National, UK band that we're liking quite a bit here in 2026. Mirror Test is what we heard from Pigeon. Okay, lots more new music to get to. That's all we play on the show. It is Here First, and we'll be right back.
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Yeah, that's Sam Akpro, a UK artist that we love playing for you on this show. New single we just heard is called Dusty. And Brennan Wadle right before that gave us Pretty Little Fantasy. Okay, here's a band called Party Dozen for you right now. They just signed to a new label, City Slang. So City Slang is sending their stuff out like it's new music. This track, I think, is like 8 or 9 months old, but new-ish music. Newly relaunched music from Party Dozen. Here is Mad Rooter. This is here first on Indie 102.3.

Brand new music from Ill Peach. That is an artist you can see at the Underground Music Showcase at the end of the month. More info on that fest, undergroundmusicshowcase.com. Crash Course Dummy from Ill Peach. We heard Melt before that. That's Melt with two T's. Of course, Never Let Go, and Party Dozen back there with Mad Rooter. I'm Jason Thomas. Just want to say thank you for checking out the show tonight. It's always a lot of fun on this end, sharing all this new music with you. So hope you enjoyed it tonight. We're going to get to a track from Flora Hibbard here in just a minute, a track that actually features Sufjan Stevens. We'll play that for you right after this brand new one from Yard Act. Here is New Beginnings, and we'll do it again next week. 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
3: 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I start a song without talking about like where I'm from. And it's a classic song. The G chord is a piece. 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
0: 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Okay? Love you. Okay. Have a good night.
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we bring it back to the start. Here's a moment of silence, bring it back to the art. Mind blowing, it's a classical part. A Zamrock, a hip hop, an alternative spark, yeah. It's the way that I'm on.

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Welcome to the morning show. Cindy 1023, Dana here. That is new from Panda Bear and Sonic Boom. It is called A Question of When. Muse before that with their new one, Be With You, and Talking Heads at the top of the hour for those of you who are still up from being up in the overnight. Stay up late. Talking Heads. It's Dana. It is not looking as smoky outside. It is not looking as hazy outside. I can actually see the sky. We'll take a look at the full forecast in a bit and see what we are going to see for the rest of the day. We've got Under the Covers at 7:20, Morning Rewind at 8:20, and it is a winning Wednesday as well. We've got tickets for you all day long to win, to see Interpol at Mission Ballroom on the 31st of this month. That's exciting. So, there's a lot of reasons to be happy this morning. You've probably got some of your own. Share them with me. Email me, dana@indy1023.org. Find me on social media if you like as Hey Now Dana. This is Wolf Alice with White Horses. Good morning.

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0: what a jungle. I mean, the artist is jungle, so it's okay to say that about them. Name of the song is The Wave from their latest album, Sunshine. Sufjan Stevens before that, and Wolf Alice at the top of the set. It is The Morning Show. It is Indie 1023. It is Dana Myers, and it is going to be summery but not extreme today. Today and tomorrow, looking for sunny skies and a decent chance, a pretty decent chance of showers and thunderstorms rolling through in the afternoon and evening. Highs in the low 90s today, around 90 tomorrow. And then we start the warm up, starting Saturday, Sunday, Monday, highs in the mid to upper 90s or around 100.
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0: It's the morning show on Indie 102.3. That is Colorado Music by Caspar Milquetoast. Charlie Crockett and Nirvana before that. And Colorado Music is what we are putting right in front of your face. I mean, within reason. I mean, not like an inch from your face. But the whole point is you're going to get to experience live Colorado Music at our monthly Colorado Music Celebration. We call it our local 303 meetup. Once a month, we get together and celebrate Colorado Music. We're going to do it again Monday, July 20th at Bar 404. You'll get a live performance by one of our featured local 303 artists of the month, Nina DeFreitas. You may know of her. She's great. Cambio Tequila is our sponsor. They'll be there saying hi. We will all be there saying hi. And we will have chances for you to win passes into Blucifer's First Rodeo, the new music festival happening that following weekend in the Baker neighborhood of Denver. You do not need to pay anything to get into the local 303 meetup. There's no cover charge. 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
0: Journey was right. Don't stop believing. Also, don't stop listening, because it's Winning Wednesday. We've got Interpol tickets all day long, including...

I'm not trying to say anything. I know I played Lonesome Drifter by Charlie Crockett not long ago. Now I'm playing Ride Lonesome by Beck. You don't have to be lonesome. You can travel with a passenger. Anyway, that is the newest one from Beck on listener-supported Indie 102.3. The Bravery before that, The Cure before that. I am Dana, and if you like temperatures beginning with 9, this is the season for you. Looking for mostly sunny skies and, I think, a lot less smoke. Highs in the low 90s up and down the Front Range and around 90 tomorrow. And about a 50-50 chance of seeing showers and thunderstorms this afternoon and evening both days. And then come the weekend, we will warm up for the weekend and early next week as we get highs well into the 90s. Under the covers is going to be an interesting journey. I already know what I'm going to do. We'll do that at 7:20. If there's anything weird happening on the highways, I will tell you in a few minutes because I haven't looked at the traffic map yet. Sorry. 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

Michigander Freaking Out is the name of the song. It is new music you're discovering here on The Morning Show on Indie 102.3. T-Rex before that with a song that I first knew as a Bauhaus song because they covered it, but that's the original by T-Rex. Alabama Shakes in there with American Dream. That is new from them. And Churches at the top with the Griffin remix of Clearest Blue. It is Dana. We do have a couple of situations happening on the highways up in Fort Collins. For those of you listening to us at 90.9 FM up there, there is a oopsie-doo on Carpenter Road eastbound as it crosses I-25 and turns into Highway 392. Carpenter Road eastbound in Fort Collins has a right lane closed due to an oopsie-doo, and down in the big city, Denver Metro, specifically North Glen, I-25 southbound at 104th, two right lanes are closed. That is making a lot of people want to be to the left. It's going to take a little extra time. Coming up at about 7:20 for Under the Covers, it's going to be one of those journeys I take you on once in a while where one artist covers the next, that second one covers the third one. We'll see where we end up by doing that. This is new from Devin Gelfillion. It is called Black Dog Rabbit Hole. You're discovering it here on the Indie 102.3 Morning Show. Good morning.

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Gorillaz with The Happy Dictator from their album The Mountain. They will be at Ball Arena October 18th with Little Sims and Deltron 3030. Salts before that with London Gangs, Devin Gilfillian at the top with Black Dog Rabbit Hole. The new Devin Gilfillian album's title is Time Will Tell. It is a Wednesday morning here on Indie 102.3. I am Dana Myers with The Morning Show, and Wednesday means it is almost always Winning Wednesday, which means we're giving away concert tickets for no reason. You didn't earn it. You're just going to get it anyway. We're giving away tickets all day long today for you to see Interpol. They have new stuff and they're touring on it, and they will be at the Mission Ballroom in Denver on the 31st of July. If you want to go see Interpol, I will have those tickets for you during the morning show, and we'll have them all day long here on Indie 102.3. It is just past 7:20. Time for Under the Covers. People doing other people's music, and we're going to go on

0: 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I love when we start and we don't know where we're going to end. That's what we're doing next. Hold on.
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0: Well, hello, friend. Hop aboard. Take a seat, any seat you like. Make sure you fasten your seatbelt securely, and please keep all arms and legs inside the radio at all times. All right, we're going to go on a bit of a journey here. It's one of those times where one artist covers the next artist covers the third, and we'll see where we end up. We're going to start out with a pop duo from Los Angeles known as Why Mona. They've been around for about 8 years, and their thing is they'll take a song you know and love and put a new twist on it. They will do like a dark, moody, electronic cover of a song you know. And you will know exactly who does the original of this song when I tell you the title. But the artist who originally did this song is going to be doing the next cover song. So that's how we're going to go. Starting off here with Why Mona covering the song Wannabe. Kicking off under the covers on Indie 102.3.

You know, girl, as we live life, we learn many, many different things about ourselves. And there's one thing I've learned for sure. As our love has grown from day to day, year to year, I just can't help the way I feel about you. And with each second that passes by, I realize that that's something that could never change.

0: I don't know if you ever knew that any of those covers existed, and that's why I played them. It is the morning show on Indie 102.3. It is Dana Myers, and we started off with the LA pop duo Wymona doing a dark electronic cover of Wannabe, originally by the Spice Girls. Then we went with a song by one of the Spice Girls, Scary Spice, Melanie B, sometimes known as Mel B. For this one song, she was known as Melanie G. It was from the soundtrack of Austin Powers, The Spy Who Shagged Me. It is Melanie B's cover of the Cameo song, Word Up. And then we had Cameo doing a cover of Elvis Presley, the classic from Blue Hawaii, Can't Help Falling in Love, which a million people have covered, but I doubt you realized that Cameo covered that song. It was in 1983 on their 9th album called Style. You had no idea that Cameo had 9 albums. Now you know. We go into the covers every weekday morning at about 7:20. Your ideas are welcome and sometimes make it on the air. So let me know the covers you want to hear. Let me know an artist you want me to find a cover of. Challenge me. 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Dana at indie1023.org is my email address, or you can just message me somewhere on the social places as Hey Now Dana. It is Winning Wednesday. We have tickets all day long up for grabs for you to see Interpol at the Mission Ballroom at the end of the month. I have a pair of those tickets, and I will give them away not long from now. So go find your phone. In the meantime, Colorado Music by Rubedo is seconds away from your ears.
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6: Like

The name of the new Kurt Vile album is Philadelphia Has Been Good to Me. And let me tell you right now, Philadelphia is one of the greatest cities in the United States. And people in Philadelphia are damn proud of their city. And they should be. The name of the song is Chance to Bleed by Kurt Vile. It sounds like a doom metal song. I can't not say it that way. Concrete Blonde before that, and Colorado Music by Rubedo at the top. Love is the Answer is the name of the song, and that is absolutely true. It is the morning show on Indy 102.3. It's Dana Myers. I want to give you as much love as I can, but I want to make it platonic, and I think the best way to do that would be to give you a chance to win tickets to see a great concert. How would you like to see Interpol? Not the Russian spy agency, the band. Interpol has new stuff, and they're back on the road, and they're going to be hitting the Mission Ballroom in Denver on July 31st. If you would like to see Interpol at the Mission Ballroom, you have until I start the morning rewind at 8:20 to call our studio line and be in the running. So you've got till about 8:20 to call 844-463-4310. That's 844-INDY-1023 for a shot at seeing Interpol at the Mission Ballroom July 31st. On the roads, by the way, we still have that issue in the south end of Fort Collins, Carpenter Road eastbound at I-25. The right lane has an oopsie doing it there. And in Thornton, I-25 northbound at 144th, two left lanes blocked by an oopsie-doo there. This is new by Caroline Rose. It is called Yip Yip Yow.

0: There is a new album from Blondshell on the way. It is called Violins. That is our first taste of it. It is a song called Heart Has to Work So Hard. New on Indie 102.3. A Flock of Seagulls before that. Caroline Rose at the top of the set with a song called Yip Yip Yow. It is Dana, and you might notice if you go outside, you can see some blue. Unlike yesterday, the sky is not being completely disguised by smoke. Less smoke today than we saw yesterday. Pueblo, you're still going to see some patchy smoke, but in general, we should be seeing less smoke today. Mostly sunny skies, highs in the low 90s up and down the Front Range, and about a 50-50 chance of a shower or thunderstorm rolling through this PM. And if you want to keep up on the fire situation, the fires are not even remotely done. It's going to be a long, dry fire season. 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The Morning Rewind coming up at 8:20. And Sean Lucero saw the new Supergirl movie last night, and I will play one of the songs that was on the soundtrack next. Hold on. 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

new from Mitski, If I Leave on Indie 102.3, Dramarama and Wet Leg before that. It is Dana. Everything on the highways is cleared up. You're good to go. Go where you need to. But bring your phone because we're doing a Winning Wednesday giveaway right now. I forgot to remind you last time I talked to you. We're giving away tickets all day today and right now for you to see Interpol Mission Ballroom July 31st. And because I forgot to give you a reminder last time I talked to you, we'll stretch this giveaway until the end of the morning rewind, which starts at 8:20. So you've got until about 8:35. To call 844-463-4310, 844-INDY-1023. 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

0: I cannot wait to see thousands of people strutting to that song when they do it live at Ball Arena on September 23rd. That is Johnny Blue Skies and the Dark Clouds with Situation off the Mutiny After Midnight album. Devo before that, some Harvey Danger in there, and GA20 and Charlie Musselwhite at the top with Crazy Love. It is Dana. It is Winning Wednesday, and you could be winning if you call me. We are doing our first giveaway of Winning Wednesday tickets to see Interpol at the Mission Ballroom July 31st. You're going to have a good time if you go, and you can go if you win the tickets, and you can win the tickets if you call. You have until the end of the morning rewind, so approximately 8:40, to call our studio line, 844-463-4310. That's 844-INDY-1023. If you want in on tickets to see Interpol on the 31st, Mission Ballroom, Denver. It is well past 8:20, thanks to that long Johnny Blue Skies song. So let's get into the morning rewind, where we play stuff from back in the day. I'm going to do some songs about something you're not supposed to do. I'll explain it a bit. Hold on.
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0: Okay, I told you that we're going to do a set of songs about something you're not supposed to do. And you're like, Dana, there are a lot of rules. And I am told not to do a lot of things. You're going to have to get more specific. No, I'm not going to have to get more specific, because things you're not supposed to do are known in general as sins. So we're going to do a set of songs about sins, sinning, being a sinner. So you don't have to be one. You can just hear songs about one. Okay. And this one, I cannot believe we have not played this. Among all the Pet Shop Boys songs we play, not playing this one is a sin.

Have we been sinning for the last 12 minutes or so? Oh my, we're sinners. It's the morning show at Indy 102.3. It's Dana Myers. Songs about sinning and sins for the morning rewind. That was In Excess, of course, with Original Sin from their album The Swing. Their early stuff is so underrated. I know they got big when Kick became a big smash and Need You Tonight and all those songs, but the old early stuff was so good. Flogging Molly before that with The Seven Deadly Sins, and at the top of the set, The Pet Shop Boys with It's a Sin. We do the morning rewind every weekday morning at about 8:20, and if that's not enough throwback stuff for you, then wake up with us Sunday morning. And when you're repenting for your sins, going to church and all that, you can also listen to us from 8 to 10. It's the Sunday Rewind, 2 hours of throwback stuff here on Indy 102.3. And it is Winning Wednesday, closing up the first giveaway of Winning Wednesday. If you're calling right now, maybe you can get in. But Interpol tickets up for grabs all day today, including right now. They're playing the Mission Ballroom on the 31st. If you don't win right now, we've got more chances all day long for you to win those Interpol tickets. Okay, I've got a listener named Mary who's had a lot more time on her hands lately, and she's been spending it listening to the morning show, and it's been good. So she'd like to hear a meteorological song by Prince. I will be happy to play in a few minutes. Colorado music by Lily Nova coming up as well. And let's do one more song about sinning that is not a throwback morning rewind song. It is The Last Dinner Party. Oh, sure.

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the morning show on Indy 102.3. It's Dana, and I think Goose has lost their minds about Colorado. They must really like Colorado, because here's their plan. They're going to play Red Rocks August 27th and 28th. Then they're going to go to Salt Lake City for a day. Then they're going to come back to Colorado on August 31st and play the Mishawaka, and then play Red Rocks again on September 1st, and then play in Dillon on September 2nd. Apparently, we have no excuse not to see Goose. They're playing enough shows that everyone in Colorado can see them. So if it is Winning Wednesday, we already did our first giveaway of the day. We gave away Interpol tickets. There will be more to be had, but there are other stuff to win too. And I will go through some of that in just a few minutes, but I want to play you the new one by Steve Lacy right now because it is so good. The name of the new album is Oh Yeah. And the song is The Feeling, new from Steve Lacy.

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New from Kelsey Lou. Name of the song is Cutting Off the Head of a Ghost. Not something I do every day. Rainbow Kitten Surprise before that. Some Kevin Morby in there. And Steve Lacy at the top with a brand new song called The Feeling. It is Dana Myers on The Morning Show. And once upon a time, there was a politician who told us that we are going to win so hard, you're going to get tired of winning. There's going to be so much winning, we are going to win, win, win. I don't know if things quite turned out that way, but let's give it a try with the radio station. We have so much winning for you. 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

0: You are less than 2 days away from being able to feast your ears on a brand new album by Jack White. It drops first thing Friday morning. It'll be called Frozen Charlotte, and you just heard one of the many treats that you will hear on that new Jack White album, G.O.D. and the Broken Ribs, name of that song. Before that, Colorado Music by Sunstony. Name of the song is The Mirror is Calling. And fun story, I was once hanging out outside High Dive on Broadway with Sunstony, and we're joking around, and I say, hey, you know what? You should surprise everybody and do a punk song on your next album. Like, no one would see that coming. I'd play it on the punk yard. I'd say, this is Sunstony doing punk. Everybody's minds would be blown. And Sunstony turned to me and said, Dana, in all seriousness, I have always wanted to do post-punk. I've wanted to put together a post-punk band. One of these days, I'll do it. So listen, if you're listening right now and you've been looking to get into a post-punk band, Sunstony might take you up on it. Go reach out to her. See what happens. I would love to hear the result. Father John Misty at the top with the payoff. I am Dana. It is the morning show. And good news. We will probably be less overwhelmed by smoke today. There are still lots of fires happening all over the state. They're having trouble still getting them under control. If you'd like to get details on that, check in with our sister stations, CPR News at CPR.org and KRCC, covering Southern Colorado. They are at KRCC.org. They will have all the details on how the fire situation is going. But our skies should look better today. We will have mostly sunny skies. Pueblo will still have patchy smoke in front of that sunshine, but we'll have highs in the low 90s, around 90 tomorrow, and then we warm up for the weekend and early next week. Highs will start approaching 100 degrees, and you're like, Dana, 100 degrees? I'm going to need to cool down. Help! I'm here for you. We happen to be doing something on Saturday that is perfect for hot weather. It is something that happens in downtown Denver every summer for one day. It's called Cross Currents. Happens at a Confluence Park, and it's essentially just a day hanging out along the banks of and in the South Platte River. And you're like, South Platte River, downtown Denver. Is that safe? Actually, yeah. In fact, Cross Currents is a fundraiser for a nonprofit called the Greenway Foundation, and they have been working for decades to enhance and protect and clean up the South Platte River. And let me tell you, it is beautiful there in Confluence Park. I am at Cross Currents every year. You'll see me wading in the South Platte River. You'll see people kayaking and inner tubing in the South Platte. It's great. There will be craft cocktails and craft beer that day. There will be a music stage alongside the South Platte with Neil Francis doing a DJ set, and Slow K and Circling Girl will be there. We'll be there as well, and a lot of other stuff going on. Cross Currents this Saturday, starting at 2 p.m., going all day long at Confluence Park in Denver. 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
0: Morning show, Indy 102.3. It's Dana. Okay, check this out. If you are Gen X, you're going to love this. July 30th, Fiddler's Green. All these artists are playing the same show. Modern English, you know, I Melt With You, The English Beat, Howard Jones, and this band, Wang Chung. Let's all Wang Chung right now. It's Dance Hall Days on Indy 102.3.

0: If you ever need a cheesy marketing idea, come to me. I will give you the cheesiest marketing ideas you've ever heard of. For instance, if that last artist you just heard, Julia Jacklin, came to me and said, "Hey, Dana, I'd like to do something unique to promote my new album. How about a breakfast cereal? What should I name a breakfast cereal that I would like to put out to promote my new album?" And I would say, "I got it. Call it Julia Jacklin Brand." I'm not going to make her any money, but it's going to be funny. That was Julia Jacklin you just heard with a new song called "Get Away From Me." Michael Andrews featuring Gary Jules before that, doing a cover of the Tears for Fears song "Mad World." Anna Calvi with Iggy Pop doing "God's Lonely Man." And at the top of the set, Wang Chung, "Dance Hall Days." Again, they're playing with Howard Jones and others July 30th at Fiddler's Green. And yeah, it'll be hosted by Richard Blade, the guy with the British accent who always hosts all these 80s revival shows. It is Dana, and we are fast coming up on the weekend at the end of the month when we've got multiple music festivals happening around Denver. One of them is the Underground Music Showcase, which will now be in Rhino. And we have an Underground Music Showcase pre-party kicking off that weekend on Friday the 24th. We'll be at Ratio Brewing in Rhino from 4 to 6 p.m. on their patio. 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

It is Indy 102.3, tail end of the morning show. We started that set off with Marfa and Daisy, went into some No Doubt, and that last song is brand new from Interpol. It's called See Out Loud. The new album is called The Mirror Weighs a Ton, and Interpol will be playing the Mission Ballroom at the end of this month, July 31st. We are giving away tickets for that Interpol show all day long on this winning Wednesday on Indy 102.3. We already did one giveaway during the morning show. Alicia Sweeney has more tickets to give away for you to see Interpol. So does Jason Thomas this afternoon, Jesse Witten in the evening. So just keep listening, and we would like to reward you. It is Dana, and a parting thought. I don't want you to get down when things around you get down, okay? You're not supposed to match your environment. I know things get crazy. There's news now that a war we thought was over is not over now. And things are going to start skyrocketing and spiraling and all that. Listen. You don't have to spiral when everything around you spirals. In fact, the people in your life would absolutely value you hanging on to what's important, centering yourself, focusing on what keeps you whole, and being the rock that they can depend on. And then they'll do the same for you. So hold yourself together. We all need each other. That's how we're going to get through all this weird stuff that we've been dealing with these last few years. So, we're all going to be okay. You know, I keep telling you that. And I promise you we're all going to be okay. And we're definitely going to be okay if we stick together and we're there for each other. Okay. Human beings are social animals. Even if you're an introvert, you still need other people and other people still need you. So be there for people. Let them be there for you. We're all going to be okay. All right. Even when things look bleak, even when you can't see the sun, like yesterday when I could not see the sun, thanks to all that smoke. And I started singing this song to myself, and it's a sad but beautiful song, and I want to close the morning show with it for you right now. Bill Withers, Ain't No Sunshine on Indy 102.3. I'll see you tomorrow morning at 6. You are a beautiful person. Ain't no sunshine.

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Aldis Harding from her new record, it's Coats on Indie 102.3. The album is called Train on the Island, and I love that she has this minimalistic, really light yet lush approach to sound. Such a unique voice as well. This is member-supported Indie 102.3, 12 minutes after 10. My name's Alicia. Also share a new order in Portugal the Man to start off the vibes with you and I today. We're hanging until 2 on this Wednesday, July 8th. It's Beck's birthday. Maybe we'll hear from him. Also, since it is a Wednesday, day, we call it Winning Wednesday around here, and we're going to keep those Winning Wednesday vibes. If you didn't win from the morning show, don't worry. I'm going to give you a chance before I'm out of here at 2. By the way, if you want to reach out and request a song, let me know if there's something you want to hear to soundtrack this Wednesday for you. Email me, indie@indie1023.org, or call 844-INDIE-1023. Otherwise, I got you. Great music coming up this hour, like this, Mount Joy with In the Middle.

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0: All the best music getting you through this Wednesday. It's Indy 102.3 with the Strokes. That's Going Shopping from their upcoming release, Reality Awaits. And we are waiting for their two nights at Red Rocks in a couple weeks from now. Another 90-degree day across Denver. Possible thunderstorms this evening. And something you already know, Colorado's air quality across the state, it's bad due to the wildfire smoke. You can keep up with the latest updates about the wildfires in Colorado at Indy 102.3.org at the top of our homepage. We give you all the latest wildfire updates thanks to our crew over at CPR News who's been following the stories closely. Coming up next for you, we are going to be hearing from Weezer. And I thought if I'm going to play you a song from Weezer today, it has to be the new collaboration with the band Wednesday. The upcoming album from Weezer is called The Gold Album, tentatively. And the song with Wednesday on it is, well, a very deep heartbreak song. It's coming up in just a few seconds. Stay with me.
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0: you like. New music out this year from Nina De Freitas, one of the featured artists in July's Local 303. And we're going to be celebrating our Local 303 with our monthly hangout, the Local 303 meetup. Nina's going to be performing for us, and it is going to be a kickoff of Festivals Week at Indy 1023. So it's Monday, July 20th, 6:30 to 9 p.m. at Bar 404. 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

Geese from their huge breakout record, Getting Killed. That's Taxes on member-supported Indie 102.3, and they're going to be returning to Colorado Mission Ballroom on October 28th. Looking forward to catching them again. Hey, my name's Alicia. Stick around. It is a Winning Wednesday, and I have a chance for you to win some tickets from me to see Interpol later this month at Mission Ballroom in honor of their upcoming album and the tour, which their tour kicks off in our great city. Caribou for you now with Never Come Back. 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

A lot of new music discovery here on Indie 102.3 alongside the songs that have inspired us over the decades. That's The Animeros with La Camita. Such a perfect summertime song, in my opinion. And it is a hot summer day here in Denver. 87 is currently what it is outside the studio now here in the south part of Denver. Another 90 degree day across the city. My name's Alicia, hanging with you, and happy birthday today to some incredible artists. Maya Hawk is 28. By the way, I highly recommend her new album she put out a few months back. Sky Ferreira is 34. Arctic Monkeys guitarist Jamie Cook is 41. Actor and singer Kevin Bacon, 68 today. Maybe I'll throw on something from the Footloose soundtrack. And we are going to celebrate the birthday right now of Beck, his birthday, and the album anniversary of his record, Modern Guilt. I've got Gamma Ray queued up from this album. Beck, born today, July 8th, 1970, making him 56.

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0: The Dandy Warhols, we used to be friends. It's Indie 102.3. Did you ever watch the Veronica Mars television show? Then you know what I'm going to say. That is the theme song that was used on that show, which I just rewatched because some friends were watching it for the first time, and I really enjoyed the rewatch of the show. Hey, my name's Alicia, hanging with you. What have you been watching lately? Or are you going out and seeing a lot of live music like I've been? 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Coming up on the 11th of this month in a couple days, Andy Frasco in the UN doing his annual show at Levitt. And you can see the full concert calendar for Indie 102.3, including Levitt Pavilion shows, when you go to our website, indie1023.org. Velvet Underground ahead before the end of the hour, music from Spoon as well. And next is J-Some, a song that features Jim Adkins, a.k.a. Jimmy Eat World.
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0: Loving the vibes of that set with J-Som, Velvet Underground, Spoon, Slow Pulp. 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That's how we do it. And we love hanging out with you. And if you're going to hang out on the banks of the South Platte at Confluence Park on Saturday for Denver's favorite Riverside Festival, Cross Currents, we're going to be there too. You can enjoy live music from Slow Caves and Circling Girl, two great Colorado bands. And it is a stacked lineup from 2 to 10 p.m. at Confluence Park this Saturday. Neil Francis is going to be doing a sunset DJ set, which is going to be really cool. And if you happen to go, make sure to find Indie 102.3. Stop by our tent to win Noah Kahan tickets. You know, you can get signed up for that. And also tell us your 2026 Song of Summer. We are putting together the ultimate Song of Summer playlist. 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

Modest Mouse just put out that record, An Eraser and a Maze. That song is picking dragons' pockets. It's member-supported Indie 1023. Should I say that a whole bunch of times real fast? Picking dragons' pockets, picking dragons'... Okay. She sells seashells down by the seashore. J. Jerome 87 is coming up next with the song Track and Field. This is one of my most listened to songs of 2026. It may even be my song of summer from his new album, The Canyon. J. Jerome 87, a.k.a. the frontman of the British band Alt J. Hey, stick around. It's Winning Wednesday. And if you're a fan of Interpol, your chance to win some tickets from me coming up very soon.

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the first post Beastie Boys release from the remaining two members. That one, Mike D on Indie 102.3. The upcoming album is called Thank You. That song is Switch Up. And thank you, Mike D, for such great music with your band over the years. Looking forward to this solo record. Been liking these two tracks I've shared with you over the last few months. My name's Alicia. This is member supported Indie 102.3. Happy Winning Wednesday to all that celebrate and want to participate. Right now, call our studio line for this Winning Wednesday. I'm going to give you until 1 o'clock, in fact. Call our studio line to get entered to win tickets to see Interpol at Mission Ballroom on July 31st. The band is kicking off their tour here in Denver, and we are excited to have them back. If you would like to have a chance to win tickets from Indie 102.3, call me before 1 o'clock to get entered to win. I'm going to say the phone number, just the numbers. I'm going to say it twice. Get back to the music by playing you an Interpol song, taking us back to Turn on the Bright Lights, the breakout record from them. The number to call to get entered to win is 844-463-4310. That is 844-463-4310.

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Sylvanesso's Hot Slob. It's Indie 1023. I've been saying what my songs of summer have been so far for this year because we're going to ask you at Cross Currents this weekend. Maybe Hot Slob is my song of summer because, man, it has been so hot and that's how I feel every day working out in my yard. 87 degrees outside right now, a high in the 90s today across the city, and it is a winning Wednesday day. Hey, get entered to win tickets right now to see Interpol at Mission Ballroom on July 31st. They are kicking off their tour here in Denver, and your chance to win tickets is now. Call and get entered to win before 1 o'clock. Here's the phone number to call. 844-463-4310. That's 844-463-4310. Good luck. 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

0: Clementine was right with River Boys. Hey, you're listening to Indy 102.3. My name's Alicia, and thank you for letting me be a part of your day with this great music. Clementine was right. One of the founders of that band is also the co-founder of the upcoming Blucifer's First Rodeo, the music festival that is happening in a couple weekends. And it's just been a joy to share his story with you. And you can read more about Clementine was right and Mike Young of the band and his thoughts on starting up Blucifer's First Rodeo at indy1023.org when you click on the local 303 for July. Oh, hey, coming up on July 31st, our friends Interpol will be kicking off their tour in Denver at Mission Ballroom. And guess what? It's Winning Wednesday. And if you're just tuning in and you haven't called yet and you want to see Interpol on us at Mission Ballroom, call the phone number. Get entered to win tickets. You got until 1 o'clock to do so. Here's the number. I'll say it twice. And then the next song I'm going to play you is a request from the Hot Fuss record from the Killers. Yes, we're talking about hot stuff today because we are sweating, although it is cold in the studio. All right. Interpol tickets. Call and get entered to win if you want to see a Mission Ballroom at the end of July. Phone number is 844-463-4310. That is 844-463-4310.
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Pigeon on Member Supported Indie 102.3, one of my favorite music discoveries of 2026 so far, and you're hanging with me, Alicia. If you're a fan of Interpol, this is the last chance you have with me this hour to call and get entered to win tickets to see them kick off their tour on July 31st at Mission Ballroom. If you would like to see them, give me a call and get entered to win. You've got until 1 o'clock. I'll give you a few more minutes. 844-463-4310. That's 844-463-4310. Here's a song from U2 that officially dropped yesterday. Embraces vibes reminiscent of the band's late 80s, early 90s peak. And the song is called Street of Dreams. The band said 39 years after Where the Streets Have No Name, we've finally found the name of that street. Thank you.

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Last Dinner Party with Big Dog on Indy 102.3. A little bad luck from Social D, Iron and Wine with In Your Ocean. They'll be coming to Colorado, and you can always keep up with concert dates at Indy1023.org. They'll be returning in a few months. Hey, my name's Alicia. Thank you for making us a part of your day on this Wednesday, July 8th. It is Winning Wednesday around here, and your chance to win some tickets from me for Interpol. That window is closed. However, Jason's taken over at 2 o'clock. He'll give you another chance to win. Each of us hosts choose an hour while we're hanging out with you to give away tickets. So yeah, my time is done for that. But I want to get back to the music. Celebrating an album anniversary today. 23 years ago, TV on the Radio released their debut EP called Young Liars. It features this track right here. Ah, iconic. It also has a Pixies cover on there of Mr. Greaves.

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0: Lord with Team on Indie 102.3. Find that one on Pure Heroin. Hey, before that was Floral. That's Colorado music going back with that band. And members of this old Colorado band, they play in the group packaging nowadays. Hey, Magi Merlin, TV on the radio in there celebrating the album anniversary 23 years ago today. They dropped their debut EP. Hey, my name's Alicia. Next is Leon Bridges. Also, a little bit of Beba Doobie, Lucy Dacus, and LCD Sound System before I'm out of here at 2.
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0: The sun has set from Beba Doobie. It's Indy 102.3. Not setting here in Colorado. It's going to be a while before that happens today. 91 just outside the studio. Possible chance of some thunderstorms this evening, by the way. And something you already know, Colorado's air quality across the state. It's bad due to the wildfire smoke. And you can keep up with the latest with the wildfires. Our CPR news team is covering that. And you can head to Indy1023.org. Look for that gold banner at the top of our homepage and you can get the latest news over there. Hey, back to the music in a moment. I've got one lined up in by request for Cage the Elephant. Also, new music from Lucy Dacus and the Polka Dot Band out of Canada.
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Lucy Dacus planting tomatoes on Indy 102.3. From Colorado Public Radio, that is one of my picks, no pun intended, of the best of the year so far. Which, by the way, if you missed listening last Friday, each of us hosts, we were sharing our favorite songs of the year so far with you. You can see our top three favorite picks in the article called So Far So Good when you go to indie1023.org. My name is Alicia. Got to get out of here. And this next band, Engin de Poitrine, was voted a staff favorite of the year so far. We're going to be hearing from their Volume 2 record. Stick around. Jason Thomas is taking over at 2 o'clock, and he has another pair of tickets to give away for that upcoming Interpol show.

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0: up.
1: Yeah, new track from Bleachers. We heard Dirty Wedding Dress. They have a show at Red Rocks coming up in September, and Jack Antonoff, he's talked about how much he loves playing there. And yeah, that's not really news, I guess. Everybody loves playing there. It would be news if somebody said, you know, I hate playing at Red Rocks. So when someone says that, we'll let you know about it. I'm Jason Thomas here until 6 o'clock to play some music for you on listener-supported Indie 102.3. Icelandic artist Leve right now. Here is Lover Girl.

0: new single from The Sacred Souls, Any Old Fool, name that one. And they are part of a tour that looks really, really good coming through Colorado next month, headlining the tour with La Lome and the Womack Sisters, playing August 20th at the Junkyard here in Denver, August 21st at the Dillon Amphitheater. Okay, some relief from the smoke today here in Denver. That's really, really nice. We still have fires burning, though, here in Colorado, and CPR News covering those for you. You can find their latest updates at CPR.org. Okay, we're back to the music here in just a few seconds. 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

0: One of the Colorado bands that we're featuring this month out of Denver, Colfax Speed Queen. I'm looking at the write-up that we have in the local 303 section. I'm looking at their band photo. A great way to increase your appeal, include a dog in your band photo. They have one in theirs. One of the bands playing both the Underground Music Showcase and Bluesifer, July 25th at UMS later on this month, July 26th at Bluesifer. Yes, both festivals happening on the same weekend. And more info for UMS you can find at undergroundmusicshowcase.com. And Bluesifer, you want to go to bluesiferfest.com. They'd love to see it both. I'm sure. Colfax Speed Queen. We heard the song Fiends in the Night. We'll be right back. We are Indy 1023.
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1: 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That's a

Just heard brand new music from Arlo Parks, who's going to be at the Gothic Theater coming up in September. Beams is the name of that track. And Jane's Addiction, before that, we heard Ben Caught Stealing. If you're ever having a conversation about greatest music videos of the early 1990s, you can throw that music video in there. I'd say that one is right up there. The Shoplifters in the Grocery Store. That's classic stuff. Ben Caught Stealing from Jane's Addiction. Johnny Cash right now. Johnny Cash and June Carter Cash on this one. Here is Jackson here on Indy 1023.

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We are in.

Yes, Pump Up the Volume, released a couple of years before Pump Up the Jam. Both great late 80s Pump Up the songs, I like to say. Both Jam and Volume. Pump Up the Volume right there from Mars. Also heard Lana Del Rey and Tank and the Bangas. And a rocker for you right now. This is a brand new song from an Irish band. They're called Gurriers. Here is Nobody's Coming to Save You here on Listener Supported Indie 102.3.

CPR is committed to reporting the truth of a story without hype and without compromise. 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

0: Florence and the Machine with Sympathy Magic. Also, Colorado artist Angel Corsi, we heard Red Eye. We're going to be out pretty much all day on Saturday at Confluence Park in Denver at Cross Currents, that festival happening again this year right on, right on the river, South Platte there. Live music from Neil Francis, DJ set, Slow Cave, Circling Girl, and more. We're giving away tickets at the Indie Tent, those Noah Kahn shows happening at Coors Field next month. We're also looking for you to tell us your song of the summer, taking votes on that. Like I said, we're going to be there pretty much all day. Almost all of our hosts are going to be there. Family friendly event. Bring the kids if you have them. No cost to you. And we'd love to see you there on Saturday. More info you can find at crosscurrentsdenver.com.
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0: Yeah, new track from Broken Social Scene. When you've seen that band play in the past, maybe you've seen 14, 15 people on stage. I think lately it's been 8 or 9. It just depends on who's available, who's around. They were in town last month playing with Stars and Metric at the Fillmore here in town. Only the Good I Keep, brand new music from Broken Social Scene. Also heard Daft Punk, Mdou Mokhtar, and Arctic Monkeys in the set. And we have a little band out of Liverpool coming up next here on Indie 102.3. Hang tight.
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Oh yeah, that song has an abrupt ending. A cold ending is what we say in radio. That's Ekka Vandal, an artist that's been getting a lot of play on the punk yard on Saturday evenings with Dana Myers in 2026. Vertical Worlds, a new song. And you can check out Ekka Vandal at Globe Hall coming up in October. Yeah, I heard Ekka Vandal, Sam Fender, and the Beatles just now here on Indie 102.3. And Kurt Vile right now. Here is Chance to Bleed here on Listener Supported Indie 102.3.

Shamika said I had potential. Shamika said I had potential. Shamika said I had potential. Shamika said I had potential.

Shamika said I had potential. Shamika said I had potential. Shamika said I had potential. Shamika said I had potential.

Shamika said I had potential. Shamika said I had potential. Shamika said I had potential. Shamika said I had potential.

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Brand new music from Phoebe Bridgers. We heard Lost Boys, sold out show at Ball Arena coming up in October here in Denver. That is a pretty tough ticket. And speaking of concert tickets, we have some to give away today. It is Wednesday. Giveaways we do on Wednesday, Winning Wednesday here on Indie 102.3. This show, it's Interpol at Mission Ballroom happening on July 31st, Friday night show. Can't wait for that one. Interpol, they have a new record coming out late next month. And if you'd like to go to get entered to win, it is a quick call to our studio line at 844-INDIE-1023. That's 844-463-4310. You have until 5 o'clock to get that call in. Speaking of Interpol, this track just dropped today from the forthcoming album, This Mirror Weighs a Ton. Here is Iron City from Interpol here on Indie 102.3.

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New track from the Revivalists. We heard Heart Stop. They will be at Red Rocks for a Friday night show, September 25th. And then they're doing a cruise, from Miami to the Bahamas in November with a bunch of other bands, I guess you could say, in the Revivalist universe. So if you're a fan of the band and you can make that happen, I'm sure it'll be awesome. So have a good time with that. Always, we heard before that beautiful song, Archie, Marry Me, and Interpol in there with Iron City. That song just came out today. It's a taste of a record they have coming out at the end of August, and they have a show at Mission Ballroom at the end of this month, July 31st, a Friday night show. And if you'd like to go, we have tickets up for grabs right now. You have until 5 o'clock to give us a call.

0: 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Number is 844-INDY-1023. 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And good luck.
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0: A track from Lily Nova, who is from right here in Denver. We heard Flashlight, and at the end of the month, she will be performing at the Underground Music Showcase, July 24th, her date. More info on that one, undergroundmusicshowcase.com. We have tickets up for grabs this hour. Interpol playing at Mission Ballroom at the end of the month, July 31st. To get entered to win, it is a quick call to our studio line. We try to make it as painless as possible. You're not going to, you know, in the old days, you know, hey, we want caller 11. 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Leave some quick information. 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That's 844-463-4310. And you have until 5 o'clock to get that call in.
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Noah Kahan coming through Colorado next month. Two shows at Coors Field, August 8th and 9th. Doors right there from Noah Kahan. Also played Curtis Blow and Michael Kiwanuka here on India 1023. Icelandic band Sigur Rós right now, a band I've listened to for decades. I've loved their music for decades. Still don't really know how to pronounce the names of their songs. Glossoli, I think, is what I'm going with here for this 2005 track from Sigur Rós here on Indie 1023.

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Danish band Ice Age. Someone asked me the other day, hey, what's your song of the summer? I don't know. For the last 3 minutes, it felt like it might be that one. The Week, loving that track from Ice Age. Brand new music here on Indie 102.3. Music from the band Goose right now. Two shows at Red Rocks in late August. They've added another one in early September. They have to satisfy the demand for Goose live shows, right? It's huge. Here is Torero, brand new music from Goose here on Indie 102.3.

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0: Yeah, St. Vincent with Los Ageless. And we heard Colorado music from Devotchka, Queen of the Surface Streets. 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You can think of it as the kickoff to UMS and Bluesifer Week. It's going to be a crazy week for live music here in Denver. Yeah, July 20th, 6:30 to 9 o'clock at Bar 404 on Broadway. 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

0: That's a brand new song from U2. Okay, that one came out yesterday, and when one of the biggest bands of all time puts out a new song, it feels like it's a news item. It feels like it's something worth noting. It's called Street of Dreams from a studio album. We don't have the official announcement. We don't know when it's coming out. We do know a record is on the way. Their first full album in 9 years. Feels like it hasn't been that long. They released a couple of EPs recently, so they have been putting out music, but first full proper album in 9 years coming out later on this year from U2. Also played Sudan Archives and Echo and the Bunnymen, and we are taking a short break, and we'll be right back from Colorado Public Radio. We are Indie 1023.
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I'm Jason Thomas. 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So thank you for spending some time with us this evening. 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